don't want you to stay. I die beside, gotta go to get your kid back. Now we're gonna find another way. No strife, no stress, just fine. No committing like us, but I'm gonna keep you away. No fine, gotta go back in time. Give you love divine.